Yeah. Don't talk down to me, that's not gonna work now. Packed all my clothes and I moved out. I don't even wanna go to your house. Every time I sit on that couch, I feel like you lecture me. Eventually, I bet that we

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1: 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It's Khalid.
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0: 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Liebt euch.
1: 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Ice style. No stylish. 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
1: 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I know I didn't make the relationship as healthy as I could have, but like, I talked to my therapist was like, you've got to be a rap.
2: Das Ding chillt mit euch. Chill.